0: and also from National Press Services in Washington, D.C.
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2: So long, everybody, yeah, cause this is the end. Kisses the ones you love and wave goodbye to your friends. We pause this broadcast for this brief interruption.
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You're never sorry you knocked.

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Jesus lived on your behalf. He died in your place, and he rose to give you new life. You can believe on Jesus right now. Whether in your car, the kitchen, or a walk with your dog, proclaim it out loud. Jesus is Lord. And if you believe in your heart that God raised him from the dead, you will be saved. Believe on Jesus. It will save your life.